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That was a nice, beautiful, romantic song. 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

it's 11:11. Agar koi believe karta hai, make a wish. So please make a wish because I do believe in it. So when I was thinking, I was just thinking, what kind of people are either emotional, either practical, either technical. Technical because we stay in US. Most of us are working for a software job. So kabhi kabhi life mein koi moment jo technically simple lagta hai par uska feeling bahut strong rehta hai. Not your software jobs, guys. Life ke bare mein baat kar rahe hum. Jaise kisi ka unexpected message aana ya kisi old memory ko trigger ho jana ya kisi random sound se kisi jagah ka yaad aana. Does this happen with you guys? Sometimes it happens with me though because I'm emotional. Isiliye aise moments mein background music sudden change ho jata hai. Again, not emotional who is filmy, unke liye music chalti hai. 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

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Our next track is from I Hate Love Stories, but don't hate love stories, it's just the movie name, and the song is Bahara for you guys.

0: So that was from Rab Ne Bana Di Jodi. 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

That was a fun song. 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And the next song is for you guys from the movie Haseen to Fasi. 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
0: As we get started with our program on this lovely Tuesday morning, a warm welcome to all of you. 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

It's the last day of the first half of this year, and as we start our day with the effect of the strawberry moon, it is going to be a hot, hazy, humid day. 98 yesterday was the hottest day of the year so far, and the Saharan dust is keeping this haze here. We will be in the upper 90s today, and the winds at 25 miles per hour, and of course we are going to match these temperatures for the next few days this week. We'll keep you updated right here, but this weather forecast is brought to you by Malabar Gold and Diamonds. Malabar Gold and Diamonds. And on your request, here is a track from the movie Sayara.

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With Connecting America, you can turn your business expenses into a powerful income stream through a unique insurance-based strategy which is designed to boost your bottom line. And it doesn't stop there. They also help homeowners pay off their mortgage in 10 years or less. So don't wait.

0: This is Fun Asia Radio, the world news read by Shabnam Madgill. La Guaira Airport in Venezuela has been turned into a makeshift morgue after twin earthquakes have left more than 1,700 people dead and thousands missing. Forensic pathology teams working among rows of caskets and body bags near the port silos as they document and process the victims. The scale of loss is visible across the quayside, now filled with temporary facilities and recovering operation. Teams move between containers, carrying body bags and recording details in a controlled but heavy atmosphere. More than 1,700 people have died since last week's devastating earthquakes in Venezuela, and teams digging through the rubble as part of the frantic rescue effort. Search efforts have provided some moments of jubilation, including the rescue of an infant and a woman trapped for over 3 days, and officials are hoping a surge of foreign aid and responders will bolster emergency workers and help address humanitarian needs. Almost a week after the devastating earthquake struck Venezuela, survivors are still being found alive by rescuers that have come from abroad to help. Salvadoran rescue workers reached a 44-year-old man trapped under the rubble of a shopping center, and that happened early this morning. More than 100 people who were just deported from the United States were being held in a hotel when earthquakes struck Venezuela, setting off a scramble to find survivors and bodies buried in the rubble. This deportation flight from Miami arrived in Venezuela hours before last Wednesday's earthquakes. On board were 146 Venezuelans, including 19 women and 7 children, according to ICE Flight Monitor, an initiative of Human Rights First, which tracks deportation flights. They were transported to a hotel in La Guaira. And mixed signals on the U.S.-Iran talks. Iran said no negotiation meetings are scheduled with the U.S. at any level in the coming days. However, President Trump said the U.S. will meet with Iran in Qatar today. And two U.S. officials said U.S. envoy Steve Witkoff is en route to Doha. We have him and President Trump's son-in-law, Jared Kushner, who are going to be in Doha to meet Qatari mediators to discuss U.S.-Iran negotiations. But there is no higher-level meeting between Washington and Tehran. Iran President Masoud Pezeshkian has asserted that Tehran did not and will not accept under any circumstances the demands imposed by the enemies, he said, during a detailed session with scholars at a seminary. And he stressed that the government, throughout all stages of the negotiations with the U.S., sought to secure the rights of the Iranian people from a position of dignity and strength and to preserve national interests. Ibrahim Azizi, the chairman of the Iranian Parliament's National Security and Foreign Policy Commission, has reiterated Tehran's claims over the Strait of Hormuz and called for an end to Israel's occupation of southern Lebanon. Major stock markets in the Gulf have been subdued in early trade today as investors awaited potential U.S.-Iran negotiations in Doha amid this fragile ceasefire and the four-month-old war. And a year on from their historic pledge to ramp up defense spending, leaders of NATO gathering in Ankara next week will reckon with another challenge, getting industry to produce enough weapons. As money flows into defense budgets, up $90 billion in Europe and Canada last year alone, and 32-nation alliance is struggling to transform the funds into firepower. U.S. stock futures took a breather today after a record-setting start to the week as investors assessed concerns around a potential oil glut and the dollar's growing strength. Comcast is positioning itself for the next round of media industry merger and acquisition activity. That's what the industry analysts are saying about the company's announcement yesterday about spinning off NBC Universal. It's going to spend the next year separating NBC Universal and a European media arm called Sky into a new publicly traded company separate from Comcast broadband distribution business. And this new content company housing the Universal movie studios and theme parks, Peacock streaming services, and brands like NBC, Telemundo, and Bravo will be well positioned for deep-pocketed buyers. NASA is preparing for a first-of-its-kind mission to save a telescope in orbit from falling to Earth. The mission could begin as soon as today. SWIFT is a $500 million observatory launched in 2004 that detects gamma ray bursts triggered by the deaths of massive stars, falling to Earth sooner than expected due to a recent uptick in solar storms, which can increase drag on satellites, causing them to lose altitude. The U.S. accounted for about a third of the rise in global carbon emissions last year as higher gas prices pushed power producers back to coal. And this report, produced in partnership with Ember Kenny Institute and KPMG. A year after the Trump administration dismantled the U.S. Agency for International Development, USAID, most Americans still support foreign aid to provide disaster relief, prevent disease outbreaks, and improve security, according to this new poll commissioned by the Rockefeller Foundation and released this morning. The Supreme Court is getting ready to wrap up a pivotal term in which it has weighed in on a number of President Trump's most controversial policies and delved into some of the most hotly debated topics. It's customary for the justices to save some of their most important rulings for the end of the term, and this is no exception. Court is expected to issue its final decision of the term this morning. A handful of cases remain undecided, but that shortlist includes Trump's efforts to revoke birthright citizenship and bans against transgender athletes in sports. U.S. Supreme Court due to rule today on whether to let President Trump restrict birthright citizenship in the U.S., one of the top priorities in his crackdown on immigration in a case involving a right that had long been woven into the fabric of American society. And the U.S. Supreme Court has blocked President Trump's attempt to fire governor of the U.S. Central Bank in a ruling seen as affirming the Federal Reserve's independence. In a 5-4 decision, justices from the country's top court said the administration had not provided Federal Reserve Governor Lisa Cook sufficient due process for her to contest her removal. And inside President Trump's 6 freedom trucks that will drive across the country to celebrate America's 250th birthday, an AI-generated George Washington greets visitors and proclaims, "Thy rights are a gift from God," beneath a ceiling emblazoned with the words, "In God we trust." President Trump shared what appeared to be an AI-generated image depicting a giant golden bald eagle mounted on the White House's Truman balcony, describing it as a golden gift to mark the 250th anniversary of the United States. You're listening to the World News on the Funasia Network. Germany crashed out of the World Cup at the hands of Paraguay in the last 32 after losing 4-3 on penalties following a 1-1 draw in Foxborough. It marks the first time that Germany has ever lost a penalty shootout at a World Cup. Morocco beat the Netherlands 3-2 on penalties yesterday to reach the World Cup last 16 after their round of 32 tie ended 1-1 following extra time, setting up a meeting with co-hosts Canada. After Japan's elimination at the hands of Brazil, all Asian teams are out of the FIFA World Cup. Australia are the only remaining team from the Asian Football Confederation, but they are not an Asian nation. And Iran's heartbreak as undefeated with 3 draws missed out on goal difference in the cruelest fashion, eliminated after the final match of the group stage when Australia equalized against Algeria with the last kick of the match. I'll have more news for you in the next hour of the program.
1: ये सेट सिर्फ शादी के लिए ठीक है. ये वाला बहुत हैवी है. और ये कब पहना था लास्ट टाइम?
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Today's the last trading day of the first half of this year. Strawberry moon last night has taken us to this 30th of June. Hot, hot, hazy, humid. The Saharan dust still on us. Upper 90s. 98 yesterday was the hottest day of the year so far. Winds will continue at 25 miles per hour. And we are going to match all this the next few days this week. Ivory Coast and Norway at noon in Dallas today. We'll keep you updated on all that's going on in the World Cup here also. And now, Dallas Bollywood fans, your playlist is about to come alive. Vishal and Shekhar, the duo behind some of Bollywood's biggest super hits, bringing the super hit tour to Dallas. It's happening on Sunday, the 12th of July, at the Curtis Culwell Center in Garland. 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
1: You should have done this song, yeah.
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1: Kyun?
2: What? Troll ho jayenge hum log, troll.
1: But why? 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
1: But imagine how the song would look if Ali, Kunal and Diya did it. 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That's what I'm saying, now you're getting me.
2: You guys want to audition? 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Troll ho jayenge. 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
21: Welcome to this hour of the program. If you are just joining us, so we will get you caught up shortly. It is Tuesday and the last day of June.

0: Ali Sethi and Shay Gill, that track, ladies and gentlemen, from season 14 of Coke Studio. And I do hope that you enjoyed that. And now we have a guest that I would like to welcome on our airwaves. And it is Dipti Varma from NRI Wealth. Dipti, can you hear me well?
1: Yes, I can hear you, Shabnam. Good morning.
0: Morning. Thank you very much for joining us. Dosto, aaj ke is ek aisa topic hai jiske baare mein hum sab sochte hain lekin seriously kabhi plan nahi karte. It's one of those taboo topics. But agar kal aapke saath kuch ho jaye, to kya aapki family safe hai? या कोर्ट के चक्कर में फंस जाएगी. आज हमारे साथ हैं दीप्ति वर्मा. जैसे कि मैंने आपको बताया, ये एनआरआई वेल्थ से हैं जो फैमिलीज को हेल्प करती हैं उनकी मेहनत को प्रोटेक्ट करने में द राइट वे. दीप्ति, अ वेरी सिंपल क्वेश्चन फॉर यू, आर यू रेडी? 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
1: Right. Thank you, Shabnam, for having me over, and good morning to all my listeners. So I would like to, you know, sort of give a very clear and a very straight and simple solution to, you know, your assets accumulation that you've done over the years. So first of all, let me be very upfront saying that in the United States, everybody needs to have a trust if you have any asset, be it just even a bank account. So make sure that you have a living trust formatted while you are living, while you are, you know, in good health condition, because that is what is going to ensure all the assets that you have owned to be passed on to your beneficiaries in a seamless way and 100% and without any stress, without any additional cost. Now, today I would like to, you know, sort of touch upon a topic wherein people do have a trust formatted, but, you know, they just forget about it. Once they create a trust and they feel that, okay, we are all done, we are all good. No, your trust should be reviewed whenever there is any major life change or in every 3 and 5 years. And why I say this is because if you have, you know, added any asset or bought any real estate, then you need to make sure that that particular asset is funded into your trust. Because if all the assets that you own, be it anything, be it your bank account, be it your investment account, be it any vehicle, be it any life insurance policy, if you have not funded it into your trust, then even the remaining assets that you have funded, that would get your trust little, you know, in ambiguity. So make sure that all your assets that you have been owning are very clear.

0: to your trust, then even the remaining assets that you have funded, that would get your trust little, in ambiguity. So make sure that all your assets that you have been owning are very clearly, distinctively funded into your trust. Another example is that if you have started a business, maybe at an LLC, S-Corp, sole proprietorship, you need to make sure that that particular business is also a part of your trust. The third reason, if there is any change in your marriage, whether you've got married or you've got divorced or you've got separated, you need to make amendments to your trust. Or if you've had a child or a grandchild, the changes have to be incorporated into your trust. Or if you have moved to any other state in the U.S., that change also needs to be done, because then the notarizations would be different. So all in all, if you've experienced any of these life changes and you haven't yet reviewed your trust, this is the time to do so. Simple review today can actually, avoid all the complications, not only for you, but for your family tomorrow when you are not there. So if you want to consult with me, please do not hesitate. Pick up your phone, note down my number. It's 669-243-5799. I'll repeat the number. It's 669-243-5799. And you can also visit our website, which is nriwealth.com. I repeat the website name. 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I can discuss with you about your family conditions, and we can get the trust formatted, or if the trust is already in place, we can discuss the changes that you wish to make and get those all incorporated. So call me at 669-243-5799.
1: Yeah, great. And I think all this needs some detailed discussions with Deepthi. So please do give her a call, 669-243-5799, and that website is nriwealth.com. Make sure that you're updated with whatever it is that you're going through in your life, and Deepthi will be very happy to help you. Thank you so much. I really appreciate you coming on the airwaves in the morning and giving all this information and kind of making everybody aware of this, Deepthi. I really appreciate it.
0: Thank you, Shabnam.
1: Thank you very much.
0: Have a beautiful day.
1: You too. Bye-bye. Do the same.

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0: That's right. 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

0: This is FunAsia Radio, the world news read by Shabnam Martgill. More than 1,700 people have died since last week's devastating earthquakes in Venezuela. La Guaira and Caracas are where the teams are digging through the rubble as part of frantic rescue efforts. Search efforts have provided some moments of jubilation, including the rescue of an infant and a woman trapped for over 3 days. Officials are hoping a surge of foreign aid and responders will bolster emergency workers and help address humanitarian needs. La Guaira Airport in Venezuela has been turned into a makeshift morgue with these twin earthquakes, leaving more than 1,700 people dead and thousands missing. Almost a week after the devastating earthquake struck Venezuela, survivors still being found alive by rescuers that have come from abroad to help. Salvadoran rescue workers reached a 45-year-old man trapped under the rubble of a shopping center, and that happened just a little while ago, in the early hours of this morning. Mixed signals on the U.S.-Iran talks. Iran said that no negotiation meetings are scheduled with the U.S. at any level in the coming days. However, President Trump said the U.S. will meet with Iran in Qatar today. U.S. envoy Steve Witkoff and President Trump's son-in-law Jared Kushner will be in Doha to meet Qatari mediators to discuss U.S.-Iran negotiations. But there will be no high-level meeting between Washington and Tehran. A year on from their historic pledge to ramp up defense spending, leaders of NATO gathering in Ankara next week will reckon with another challenge, getting industry to produce enough weapons as money flows into defense budgets, up $90 billion in Europe and Canada last year alone. The 32-nation alliance is struggling to transform the funds into firepower. And a year after the Trump administration dismantled U.S. aid, most Americans still support foreign aid to provide disaster relief, prevent disease outbreaks, and improve security. This, according to a new poll commissioned by the Rockefeller Foundation and released this morning. The poll of over 2,000 voters showed Republicans and President Trump's Make America Great Again, MAGA base, were skeptical of foreign aid before getting more details. The Supreme Court is getting ready to wrap up a pivotal term in which it has weighed in on a number of President Trump's most controversial policies and delved into some of the most hotly debated topics. Customary for justices to save some of their most important rulings for the end of the term today, and this year is no exception. The court is expected to issue its final decisions of the term this morning. A handful of cases remain undecided, but that short list includes President Trump's effort to revoke birthright citizenship and bans against transgender athletes in sports. The U.S. Supreme Court due to rule today on whether to let President Trump restrict birthright citizenship in the U.S., one of the top priorities in his crackdown on immigration in a case involving a right that had long been woven into the fabric of American society. And a lower court has blocked his executive order directing U.S. agencies not to recognize the citizenship of children born in the United States if neither parent is an American citizen or legal permanent resident, also called a green card holder. The Supreme Court has blocked President Trump's attempt to fire a governor of the U.S. Central Bank in a ruling seen as affirming the Federal Reserve's independence. In a 5-4 decision, justices from the country's top court said the administration had not provided Federal Reserve Governor Lisa Cook sufficient due process for her to contest her removal. Inside President Trump's 6 Freedom trucks that will drive across the country to celebrate America's 250th birthday, an AI-generated George Washington greeting visitors and proclaiming, "Thy rights are a gift from God," and beneath a ceiling emblazoned with the words, "In God we trust." President Trump shared what appeared to be an AI-generated image depicting a giant golden bald eagle mounted on the White House's Truman balcony, describing it as a golden gift to mark the 250th anniversary of the United States. You're listening to the World News on the FunAsia Network. Pope Leo XIV begged a breakaway group of traditional Catholics to call off its plan to consecrate new bishops without his consent, calling the move a schismatic act and a sin of extreme gravity. He issued the last-ditch appeal a day before the society plans to consecrate 4 new bishops at its seminary in Icon, Switzerland. Under church law, the consecrations constitute a schismatic act or an international rupture of the unity of the Catholic Church and incur automatic excommunication for the 4 bishops and the bishop administering the consecration. Ukraine's forces have struck Russia's satellite communications center in Dubna in the Moscow region for the second time, said President Zelensky, and described the attack as part of Kyiv's ongoing campaign to target strategic military infrastructure deep inside Russia. President Putin acknowledged that Ukrainian strikes were causing problems for Russia. Police searching for a suspected bomber this morning after three people were wounded by an explosion in the wealthy principality of Monaco, which French and Ukrainian media said was an attack on a Ukrainian-born oligarch. A manhunt underway in Monaco and neighboring France after this explosive device went off last night, which is known for its Monaco, which is known for its casino and luxury yachts, its tight security and the luxury lifestyle of its super-rich residents. Prince Albert of Monaco described the act as an odious act, which he said was a shock for all in Monaco. UN Security Council heard renewed calls to halt Israeli settlement expansion in the occupied Palestinian territories as delegates warned that escalating violence and continuous land seizures are rapidly dismantling the prospects for a two-state solution. We do have Wimbledon, the world's oldest tennis tournament that opened yesterday at London's All England Club, kicking off 2 weeks of matches, headlined by Serena Williams' return and Novak Djokovic's pursuit of a record 25th Grand Slam singles title. First held in 1877 as a fundraiser to replace a broken lawnmower, Wimbledon is the only Grand Slam that is still played on grass. If there's one tennis star who's going to go to Wimbledon whites in a way that's both international and high fashion, it's Naomi Osaka. Ahead of a first-round match against France's Elsa Jacquemot, Osaka stepped into the court at London's All England Club in a custom white look crafted by Tokyo-based designer Hana Yagi, including embroidered cranes, a cherry blossom pattern, a stream of intricately constructed bows, and a ruffled skirt. The garment, which she wore over her Nike kit, was a homage to Japanese ceremonial dress. She finished the look with a kanzashi, a traditional Japanese hair ornament. An injury hit New Zealand, overwhelmed England by 160 runs in the third test at Trent Bridge as Ben Stokes' last match in international cricket ended with a thumping defeat. India's economy heading for a huge leap on its way to touching the 7 trillion mark by the end of this decade. At the USISBF Leadership Summit, India's ambassador to the United States, Vinay Mohan Quatra, laid out a long-term growth roadmap for the country, pointing to a series of big economic jumps ahead. India has crossed a major demographic milestone for the first time in modern history. Its fertility rate has slipped below the replacement level. General Upendra Dwivedi, during his last speech as Army Chief this morning, said wars will be more joint, integrated and theatre-oriented in the future. Therefore, the direction of the armed forces is clear to see together, take decisions together and take actions together. His distinguished military career spanned more than four decades. General Dheeraj Seth took over from him as the 31st chief of the army staff. The next meeting of the Sri Ram Janmabhoomi Tirtha Kshetra Trust has been advanced to the 6th of July from the 11th, where the fate of the trust General Secretary Champat Rai and member Anil Mishra is likely to be decided. And all 14 members have been asked to remain available on the 6th of July. I'll have more news later.
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0: Now that you know what's going on around the world, let's tell you what went on around the world on today's date, which is the last date of June. On this day in 1859, Jean-François Gravelet crossed from the US to Canada on a 1,100-foot tightrope suspended 170 feet above the raging waters of Niagara Falls. Along the way, the French acrobat, better known by the stage name Blondin, performed various tricks to thousands of cheering spectators. He repeated the feat an estimated 300 times with new gimmicks added for each crossing. At one point, he even cooked an omelette there. Jean-François Gravelet, the Frenchman known professionally as Charles Blondin, became the first daredevil to walk across Niagara Falls on a tightrope. The Oxford debate on evolution took place on today's date in the year 1860. And in 1863, the Excelsior Diamond, which weighing 995 carats, was the largest uncut diamond ever found to that time, discovered in the De Beers mine at Jagersfontein in South Africa. And on the 30th of June in 1905, Albert Einstein publishes Zur Elektrodynamik, Begueta Quarper on the electrodynamics of moving bodies, a paper that sets out his theory of special relativity in the German Physics Journal. Einstein's groundbreaking work shatters the foundations of physics. He also published a fifth paper with the mathematical exploration of special relativity, E equals MC2, with energy equal to mass times the speed of light squared. What would become the most famous equation in the world posited that mass and energy are interchangeable and are different ways of measuring the same thing. Dadabhai Naroji died on today's date in the year 1917 in Bombay, an Indian nationalist and critic of British imperialism and economic policy in India. One of the founders of the Indian National Congress, led the nationalist movement in India and the first Asian to be elected to the British Parliament, known as the Grand Old Man of India. Dadabhai Naroji campaigned for home rule and was perhaps the most important leader of Indian independence movement before Mahatma Gandhi. He was born to Parsi parents who had migrated to Bombay from Gujarat.

Lena Horne, an American actress and civil rights activist who first came to fame in the 40s and starred in such films as Cabin in the Sky and Stormy Weather that you're listening to right now. Born in Brooklyn, in New York on today's date in the year 1917.

She's the one who said, don't be afraid to feel as angry or as loving as you can, because when you feel nothing, it's just death. In Germany, Nazi leader Adolf Hitler orders a bloody purge of his own political party, assassinating hundreds of Nazis whom he believed had the potential to become political enemies in the future. And this event became known as the Night of the Long Knives on today's date in 1934.

Margaret Mitchell's Gone with the Wind, one of the best-selling novels of all time, and the basis of this blockbuster 1939 movie, was published on today's date in 1936.

0: with Clark Gable as Rhett Butler and Vivien Leigh as Scarlett O'Hara. Margaret Mitchell's book Gone with the Wind, that sweeping romance set during the Civil War, and the novel later won a Pulitzer Prize.
1: Gone with the Wind has captured the imagination and acclaim of the entire world. The screen has never known a love story to compare with this, when Rhett Butler meets Scarlett O'Hara.
2: I love you more than I've ever loved any woman. And I've waited longer for you than I've ever waited for any woman.
3: Let me alone!
0: On the 30th of June in 1953, workers at a Chevrolet plant in Flint, Michigan, watch as the first completed Corvette, a two-seater sports car that would become an American icon, rolls off the assembly line, one of just 300 Corvettes made that year.

0: pages.
1: Vincent D'Onofrio.
2: Technology from the whole universe, and we cruise around in a Ford POS.
1: Was born on today's date in 1959. The actor, known for his versatile work in Law and Order,
2: you know, you get
1: Criminal Intent, Full Metal Jacket, and Men in Black.
2: Oh, please. Whoa, that was good. Did you hear just
3: oh, the red button there, kid. Don't ever touch the red button.
2: No.
1: That was Men in Black. And it was Zaire, former Belgian Congo and now the Democratic Republic of Congo, that declared its independence from Belgium. And that happened on today's date in the year 1960. Arlene Higgins was born on today's date in 1964, the mayor of Miami. Elected to office last year, becoming the city's first female mayor as well as the first Democrat to win the mayoral race in almost 30 years. The National Organization for Women, founded with the mission of promoting equal rights for women, and Betty Friedan served as its first president. That organization was founded on today's date in the year 1966. Mike Tyson, born on today's date in 1966 in Brooklyn, New York, the American boxer who at the age of 20 became the youngest heavyweight champion in history. His achievements in the ring, however, were often overshadowed by his turbulent personal life. On today's date in 1971, three Soviet cosmonauts who served as the first crew of the world's first space station die when their spacecraft depressurizes during re-entry. And these Soviet cosmonauts perish in that re-entry disaster. Michael Phelps was born on today's date in 1985, the most decorated athlete in Olympic history. He swam his way to 28 medals, including 23 golds. He was born on today's date in 1985 in Baltimore. The American swimmer who is the most decorated athlete in Olympic history. At the 2008 Games in Beijing, he became the first athlete to win 8 gold medals at a single Olympics. And on today's date in 1986, in Bowers versus Hardwick, the U.S. Supreme Court ruled that states could criminalize gay sex between consenting adults, and the decision was overturned by Lawrence versus Texas in the year 2003.

0: On today's date in 1989, writer-director Spike Lee's celebrated third feature film called Do the Right Thing, a provocative drama that takes place on one block in Brooklyn's Bedford-Stuyvesant neighborhood on the hottest day of the year. It was released in select U.S. theaters. And the block in question is home to Sal's Famous Pizzeria, the only white-owned business in the neighborhood. That is Do the Right Thing. On today's date in 1989. The Danyang Kunshan Grand Bridge opened, becoming the longest bridge in the world on today's date in 2011, extending 102.4 miles. It connects Nanjing and Shanghai, the largest city in China.
1: Finally tonight, in her memoir, Misty Copeland calls herself an unlicensed ballerina. As we told you, she was named today the American Ballet Theater's first African-American principal ballerina.
0: Misty Copeland becomes the first African-American woman promoted to principal dancer in the 75-year history of the American Ballet Theater, one of the leading classical ballet companies in the world.
2: Her athleticism and grace on full display. She can leap through the air. She can spin on a dime. She can make you believe she's a swan by a lake.
0: Misty Copeland made ballet history on today's date. And also on today's date, in the year 2019, while at the DMZ, President Donald Trump walked into North Korea to greet its leader, Kim Jong-un, becoming the first sitting U.S. president to visit that country. On today's date in 2019. And those, ladies and gentlemen, were some stories from the annals of history that happened on the last day of June. Hello.

0: Let's round off this hour of the program here. I do have another very busy hour coming up for you, and this part of our show is brought to you by AG FinTax, one of the fastest growing tax firms in the United States, and they offer innovative financial services with untapped potential for both individuals and businesses. They are trusted, they're efficient, and they get you ready for the future. 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It is 9 o'clock.
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This hour of the program, we will take your requests and dedications. Whatever it is you want to listen to is what we'll play right here. Number in the studios is 972-235-5555. And it could be old songs, new songs, just whatever it is that's on your mind. Sometimes it's just a song that you have to listen to get you ready to really go tick on the day.

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0: This is Fun Asia Radio, the world news, read by Shabnam Modgil. More than 1,700 people have died since last week's devastating earthquakes in Venezuela, La Guaira and Caracas. There, the teams are digging through the rubble as part of frantic rescue efforts. Search efforts have provided some moments of jubilation, including the rescue of an infant and a woman trapped for over 3 days. And officials are hoping a surge of foreign aid and responders will bolster emergency workers and help address the humanitarian needs. La Guaira Airport in Venezuela has been turned into a makeshift morgue with twin earthquakes that left more than 1,700 people dead and thousands missing. Forensic thanatology teams working among rows of caskets and body bags near the port silos as they document and process the victims. The scale of losses visible across the quayside, now filled with temporary facilities and recovering operations. Mixed signals on the U.S.-Iran talks. Iran said no negotiation meetings are scheduled with the U.S. at any level in the coming days. However, President Trump said the U.S. will meet with Iran in Qatar today. U.S. Envoy Steve Witkoff and President Donald Trump's son-in-law Jared Kushner in Doha to meet Qatari mediators to discuss U.S.-Iran negotiations. There will, though, be no high-level meeting between Washington and Tehran. A year from their historic pledge to ramp up defense spending, leaders of NATO are gathering in Ankara next week and will reckon with another challenge, getting industry to produce enough weapons. As money flows into defense budgets, up $90 billion in Europe and Canada last year alone, the 32-nation alliance is struggling to transform the funds into firepower. And in Ankara, the issue will be in the spotlight as leaders are expected to ink deals worth billions of dollars at a special industry forum on the sidelines of the summit. A year after the Trump administration dismantled U.S. aid, most Americans will support foreign aid to provide disaster relief, prevent disease outbreaks, and improve security, according to a new poll commissioned by the Rockefeller Foundation this morning. The poll of over 2,000 voters showed Republicans and President Trump's MAGA base were skeptical of foreign aid before getting more details. Nearly all Americans overestimated by far how much Washington spent on such programs, with over a third thinking they accounted for 20% of the annual U.S. budget. The Supreme Court is getting ready to wrap up a pivotal term today in which it has weighed in on a number of President Trump's most controversial policies and delved into some of the most hotly debated topics. It's customary for the justices to save some of their most important rulings for the end of the term, and this year is no exception. The court is expected to issue its final decisions of the term today. A handful of cases remain undecided, but that shortlist includes Trump's efforts to revoke birthright citizenship and bans against transgender athletes in sports. We do have the U.S. Supreme Court blocking President Trump's attempt to fire governor of the U.S. Central Bank in a ruling seen as affirming the Federal Reserve's independence. In a 5-4 decision, justices from the country's top court said the administration had not provided Federal Reserve Governor Lisa Cook sufficient due process for her to contest her removal. Inside President Trump's 6 Freedom Trucks that'll drive across the country to celebrate America's 250th birthday, an AI-generated George Washington greets visitors and proclaims, "Thy rights are a gift from God," beneath a ceiling emblazoned with the words, "In God we trust." President Trump shared what appeared to be an AI-generated image depicting a giant golden bald eagle mounted on the White House's Truman balcony, describing it as a golden gift to mark the 250th anniversary of the United States. You're listening to the World News on the Fun Asia Network. Ukraine's forces have struck Russia's satellite communications center in Dubna in the Moscow region for the second time. And President Putin has acknowledged that Ukrainian strikes were causing problems for Russia. Wimbledon, the world's oldest tennis tournament, opened yesterday at London's All England Club, kicking off 2 weeks of matches, headlined by Serena Williams' return and Novak Djokovic's pursuit of a record 25th Grand Slam singles title. Players wear white clothing and that is the tradition for Wimbledon. And fans consume roughly 140,000 servings of strawberries and cream each year, and every tennis ball is stored at 68 degrees to ensure a consistent bounce. Wimbledon's strict rules about all white clothing didn't prevent Naomi Osaka from making another fashion statement as she walked onto the grass at the All England Club, and that happened yesterday. She's made a habit of creating a buzz with her creative outfits at the recent Grand Slam tournaments, wore a flowing kimono with swinging sleeves and elaborate embroidery as she walked onto number 3 court for her first round match against Elsa Jacquemet. Now, we do have India's economy heading for a huge leap on its way to touching the $7 trillion mark by the end of this decade. At the USISPF Leadership Summit 2026, India's ambassador to the United States, Vinay Mohan Quatra, laid out a long-term growth roadmap for the country, pointing to a series of big economic jumps ahead, and said currently a roughly $4.3 trillion economy is heading towards a major scale-up in the coming years. Once considered a jinx destination for Uttar Pradesh chief ministers, Noida has emerged as the state's fastest growing industrial hub, with major investments in electronics manufacturing, semiconductors, solar energy and cluster-based industrial development, transforming the district into a key driver of Uttar Pradesh's manufacturing ambitions. India has crossed a major demographic milestone. For the first time in modern history, its fertility rate has slipped below the replacement level. And General Upendra Dwivedi, during his last speech as Army Chief today, said that wars will be more jointed, integrated and theatre-oriented in future. He is being taken over by General Dheeraj Seth as the 31st Chief of Army Staff, first officer from the Armoured Corps to lead the Army since General Shankar Roy Chowdhury retired in 1997, and the change of command marked with the ceremony at the South Block Lawns in New Delhi, where General Dwivedi was given a special send-off. The next meeting of the Sri Rama Janmabhoomi Tirtha Kshetra Trust has been advanced to the 6th of July from the 11th, where the fate of the Trust General Secretary Champat Rai and member Anil Mishra is likely to be decided. Election Commission's voter verification drive under the Special Intensive Revision SIR began today across Delhi, Maharashtra, Karnataka, Meghalaya and Jharkhand, with booth-level officers starting house-to-house visits to verify electoral rolls. Information Minister of Pakistan, Ataullah Tarar, has criticized what he described as the unfortunate trend of calling terrorist militants, referring to a news report published by Turkish public broadcasters' recent terrorist attack on a Rangers facility in Karachi, in which 3 security personnel were killed. He strongly objected to the use of the term militants for the attackers. Regional instability continues to influence market sentiment, negatively impacting Pakistan's domestic bond and equity markets and foreign direct investment, all of which declined at the end of the financial year 26. Pakistan Cricket Board approved a substantial increase in match fees for players participating in the 26-27 Qaid-e-Azam Trophy, reversing its earlier decision to slash payments despite having initially announced much higher rates. And an injury hit to New Zealand overwhelmed England by 160 runs in the third test at Trent Bridge yesterday, as Ben Stokes' last match in international cricket ended with a thumping defeat.
1: हीरे मोती मैं ना चाहूं।
2: अच्छा, मैनिफेस्ट करने से पहले थोड़ा दोबारा सोच लो, क्योंकि अब डायमंड्स में मिल रहा है बाय टू गेट वन फ्री ऑफर। तन्मय ज्वेलर्स इन अविंग, डायमंड रिंग्स, पेंडेंट्स, इयररिंग्स और ब्राइडल ज्वेलरी पर बाय टू गेट वन फ्री, और वो भी सब कुछ होलसेल प्राइस पर। चाहे प्रपोजल हो, वेडिंग हो या बस अपनी स्पार्कल अपग्रेड करनी हो, अब शाइन डबल विद इन बजट। Luxury, brilliance, celebration. 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

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It's an upscale Indian restaurant located inside the Foodistan in Aubrey. It's inside the Foodistan in Aubrey. And if you can answer this one question, we will have you get the prize that is the free item from Divibe restaurant. Let's go ahead and get this track to you. The number in the studios is 972-235-5555. And we are looking to for the name of this movie. And you can tell us exactly what that is. 972-235-5555. The name of this movie. First person who gives me the right answer is the winner.

All right, the first one to give me that right answer, which of course is Rocky or Rani Ki Prem Kahani, was Priyam Lakhani. And Priyam wins that free item from Divibe Restaurant, an upscale Indian restaurant located inside the Foodistan in Aubrey. And I'm sure she's going to enjoy that. I look at the clock and I don't have too much time left. I know a lot of you getting ready to watch Ivory Coast and Norway at noon in Dallas today. And we, of course, here on this last day of June after the full strawberry moon last night. It's also the last trading day of the first half of this year. It's going to be hot. It's going to be humid and it's going to be hazy. We still have that Saharan dust on us. And 98 was our temperature yesterday. It was the hottest day of the year so far. And we're going to be about the same temperature today and tomorrow and the day after. Going to match all that the next few days. But y'all, please remember to stay completely cool. Brazil defeated Japan 2-1 off a late goal, and Paraguay upset Germany in the first tournament penalty shootout. Norway meeting Ivory Coast today at noon, and France meets Sweden at 5 o'clock. Mexico hosts Ecuador at 9 p.m. today.

0: FIFA World Cup knockout stage underway today here in Dallas, which stadium in Dallas is set to host two rounds of 32 matches this week as the teams continue arriving here. Elimination round that opened on Sunday with Canada advancing by defeating South Africa. Now, Ivory Coast and Norway arrived at DFW Airport over the weekend, and both teams held training sessions yesterday at SMU before today's kickoff at noon. Those of you headed to the Dallas Stadium, I want to wish you lots of fun there this afternoon. Meanwhile, the U.S. men's national team has returned to its training base in Northern California ahead of its round of 32 match tomorrow in Santa Clara. And North Texas remains one of the tournament's primary host regions, Arlington serving as the site for multiple knockout round matches. So please enjoy Ivory Coast and Norway today. I think you're going to have a lot of fun. Me Too's coming on next. It is 10 o'clock.
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3: Thank you. Well, Sana and me just got lucky as Hussein Panjwani helped us with the purchase of our first home. He practically walked us through the entire process. 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

posted on the score as we continue the show right now. Iske alawa, the French juggernaut that we have to talk. Ye to hamare Dallas Stadium mein chal raha hai. Baaki do matches ke baare mein is gaane ke baad batau main aapko. 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And it is the Junoon of FIFA that we cover in the last segment of my show. Kapshap Gali with me too.

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0: 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And it is time now to connect you with Humaira Jamani Insurance. Committed, cares. She cares about the customers and your family, as well as the community in which we live. And today we have with us Humaira Jamani, who is going to tell us how Humaira Jamani Insurance can help you make the right choices for your businesses. Let's welcome her on the airwaves of Fun Asia. Good afternoon, Humaira Ji. How are you doing?
16: Good afternoon. I'm doing good. How about you?
0: Very good. Thank you so much for connecting with us this afternoon. Can you, Magic, quickly explain what kind of insurance services you are offering? And, you know, if somebody is looking for insurance, where should they start?
16: Yes. So we are one-stop shop for all the insurance needs. If somebody's looking for auto, home, life, health, Medicare, any kind of commercial business, a small business, they can contact me or my team. We will get their information and start working on their insurance needs.
0: All right. And can you also quickly touch base? What are the most common mistakes that people are making when buying insurance? And, you know, how often should someone review their insurance policies?
16: Yes. So, you know, they can review their policies as soon as possible for auto and home, because, you know, whenever they are reviewing their policies and, you know, switching the policies, there is no cancellation fee or, you know, they are not paying anything on additional on their policies if they cancel it and get the better deal if they are sign up with the standard carriers. With non-standard carriers, they do have minimum earned, which is like 25%, sometimes at 35%. So after 90 days, they can still review their policies, and that's the best time to review. And if not, then the renewal is the best time where they can review their policies.
0: Wonderful. Also, if we focus on hotels and motels owners, what should you suggest they should look for when choosing an insurance policy?
16: Yes. So motel owners, if they are, you know, looking at their price, like fee monthly price, monthly expense, I would really appreciate if you can look at the deductibles, because whenever there's a claim, they end up paying a lot more than what they save on the premium side. And secondly, they have to make sure whenever they're getting insurance, they don't only get general liability or the commercial property. They should get all the package policies to make sure that they are and their asset is completely secured.
0: All right. And do you also entertain people with the owners with multiple locations, and how does that work?
16: Yes, so we do have a master policy. If somebody has three or more than three locations, we can design a separate master policy for them, which will have all their locations, and they will get very good coverages in that master policy and save a lot of premium.
0: And what are there any franchise requirements that you're looking for?
16: Yes, there are. So different franchise has different requirements. We do have carriers. They provide the package policies with all the franchise requirements.
0: And if there is a, you know, damage from a storm or a fire or a hail, how does that work?
16: Yes, so that will be covered under their property coverages, and that, I mean, they can just go with a lower deductible just to make sure that they save a lot of money in case of any claim.
0: And if unfortunately somebody has to shut down a hotel, what is your advice in that? And
16: So they do have a coverage which is called loss of business income. After 72 hours, if the loss is still there, they do get paid for that business income loss.
0: That was very helpful. Humaira Ji, please tell us, what is the best way to get in touch with you?
16: Yeah, they can contact me or my team at 972-863-7772. 972-863-7772. They can visit my website, Senada Inc.com. And they can also just Google my name, Humaira Jamani, and get all the contact information.
0: There you go. Please Google Humaira Jamani's name and get all the information, and do visit them and call, get in touch with them. Once again, that number is 972-863-7772. Humaira ji, thank you so much for connecting with us this afternoon. We'll talk to you next time.
16: Thanks so much. You have a wonderful rest of the day.
0: You too.

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It's 5:10 in the studio clock. 5:10 ho chuke hain ji. Aaj Tuesday ki sham hai, 30th of June, and dekhte hi dekhte we are entering the 7th month of the year, which is July. Haan ji, ho chuka hai ye saal, gaya aadha. Wo keh rahe the na, main ye karunga wo karunga. Abhi bhi aadha saal bacha hai, jo karna chahte hain zarur kijiye, because the only person that stops you is you.

birthdays, anniversaries, whatever you are celebrating or just celebrating life, if you're just happy about life, if you're just happy about waking up today like me, then give me a call at the studio line. 972-235-5555 is the number to the studio. I'm going to be with you till 7 o'clock with your favorite evening drive time show. Jiska naam hai The Bindaas Show. Let's start this journey with the first track that is to keep you guys back in the josh of the World Cup, which is going all swing. And this World Cup is going to be something unique. क्या लगता है आपको कौन जीतेगा कप? मैं पता है क्या कहता हूँ, ये ट्रंप भाई ने ना खेला है कि वर्ल्ड कप को करें हम होस्ट अमेरिका में और इस बार अमेरिका को ही जिता के बना दें इस कंट्री को फुटबॉल का क्रेजी. भाई सॉकर शॉकर होगी गोरों के लिए, मेरे लिए तो फुटबॉल ही है.

All right, keeping the festivity of the World Cup on, I am taking the next track. Wo Shakira wala gana lagata hoon, uski taraf bhi ja raha hoon. But for now, the track that has got people raving is Mashuka from the movie Cocktail.

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Taking you back to Ricky Martin with that track, The Cup of Life, which was the World Cup anthem some years ago. But why not bring that back? Because, you know, these always remain fresh with us. You're back to your evening drive time show. It's 5:46 in the studio clock. Today is Tuesday, June 30th. And this football update that I'm about to give is brought to you by none other than our drive time sponsor. That is Attorney Omar Khwaja. That is the number and name that you want to have to your hands and in your minds. Because this name is the name of you. कभी भी एक्सीडेंट हो जाए ट्रक गाड़ी स्लिप एंड फॉल ऑल्दो आई नेवर विश दैट यू गो थ्रू दैट प्रॉब्लम बट इफ यू हैव दैट प्रॉब्लम दिस नेम शुड बी इन योर लिस्ट दिस नेम शुड 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Today also marks the birthday of Mike Tyson, Michael Gerard Tyson, born on June 30th, 1966, American former professional boxer who competed between 1985 to 2024 and an entrepreneur nicknamed Iron Mike and Kid Dynamite in his early career and later known as the baddest man on the planet. Tyson is widely regarded as one of the greatest heavyweight boxers of all time and one of the most intimidating men in boxing history, regained as the undisputed world heavyweight champion from 1987 to 1990. Today marks his birthday. A very happy birthday to Mr. Michael Gerard Tyson, Iron Mike, Kid Dynamite, or simply Mike Tyson from the team here at Funasia and from Banda Bandas. It's a very happy birthday to you. Taking you to the next track, aur uske saath saath ye bhi batana chahta hu aapko ke doing good is always good, and I am doing something good by helping the Denton County raise some funds for homeless people. And if you want to be my part in this, maine ek pran liya hai ji ki unko main help karunga with the donations from our community and from myself, and that is for all the homeless people in the Denton County. And uska ek fundraiser hai jiska links main aapko bhej sakta hu. If you are interested to support me, I'm looking for 30 people today who can pledge $100. 30 people, $100 each, towards the Denton County Housing Society, which is building homes for homeless. 30 log agar mujhe call kar sakte hain aaj, wonderful, or you can text me on my phone number 972-302-7012 ya fir aap mujhe studio ki line pe call kar sakte hain, and I'll send you that link. $100 commitment, 30 people is what I'm looking for to help the homeless in Denton County. Here we go with the next track, jo ki bahut hi pyara hai, lined up for you.

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